0: 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Coming up, Riding with Roddy.
1: I'm not a regular shopper at Dollar General, but there are certain things they sell that I absolutely love, and more people are finding out that place is their new grocery go-to. And guys, if you think there is a part of the outer you that could use some aesthetic adjustment, I want you to think long and hard before you go and do this.
0: Riding with Roddy. This part pays for the other part.
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1: I don't want to believe this, but I read it on the internet, so you know it has to be true. A growing number of young men across the world are apparently following a bizarre beauty trend of shaving their eyebrows for a more masculine look. Now keep in mind, eyebrows prevent dirt and debris, dead skin cells and sweat, as well as UV rays from entering the eye. So trimming them up or shaving them off really exposes that person to itchiness and infection and frequent discomfort too. Now, we'll let you know if you tried this out, guys. They will grow back eventually. But something tells me the people pointing and laughing at you will last a lifetime.
0: Rowdy Yates and Riding with Rowdy. The good stuff. Back in a few.
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4: Here's your MyUSCountry.com weather forecast. Lows dip down to about 50 tonight under partly cloudy skies. Winds out of the southeast, 5 to 10 miles an hour. Cloudy skies expected tomorrow. Slight chance of rain showers. High temperatures reach up to 62. Slight chance of rain showers tomorrow night. Lows level off around 54. Cloudy skies expected. From the Weatherology Weather Center, I'm meteorologist Megan Mulford. Right now, it's 68 degrees.
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3: I appreciate your love and support after my breakfast choice over the weekend was called into question by many. Do you agree with my rationale or no? Because I can take the heat, trust me. See what that's all about when you follow me on Facebook at Rowdy Vision. Gas prices got you down. You are not alone. Patty says, I'm about 25 cents a gallon away from removing my driver's side floorboard and going full Flintstone. And I know for a fact, over the years, I have come up with more than $1 million idea, and my pal Alan has too. His latest? He says Tums should sell a pumpkin spice flavor and call it Autumns. And finally, we hear from my old college gal pal Jenny, who says, I have to stop asking, how stupid can you be? Because a lot of people I hang out with are taking that as a challenge.
1: You are riding with Rowdy.
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2: 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And Todd Vasos, who's the CEO of Dollar General, just shared he is hearing from all sorts of folks that make six figures who don't feel as if they are in the higher income bracket anymore. Now, the good news for stores like Dollar General is that many consumers, regardless of income, are now seeking out everyday discounts with them. They're also praying that their judgmental and snooty neighbors don't spot them in the 10 item or less line.
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4: Here's your MyUSCountry.com weather forecast. Lows dip down to about 50 tonight under partly cloudy skies. Winds out of the southeast, 5 to 10 miles an hour. Cloudy skies expected tomorrow. Slight chance of rain showers. High temperatures reach up to 62. Slight chance of rain showers. Tomorrow night, lows level off around 54. Cloudy skies expected. From the Weatherology Weather Center, I'm meteorologist Megan Mulford. Right now, it's 68 degrees.
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1: An 84-year-old woman has been arrested after authorities uncovered an underground casino operating from the craft room of her retirement home. What residents believed was a harmless weekly knitting circle allegedly concealed poker, blackjack, and other cash games. Authorities reportedly recovered thousands of dollars in cash, betting records that were disguised as craft patterns, and get this, customized casino chips. This woman was released on bail, but not until she put up her walker as collateral.
0: It's Ridin' with Rowdy. 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
4: Here's your MyUSCountry.com weather forecast. Lows dip down to about 50 tonight under partly cloudy skies. Winds out of the southeast, 5 to 10 miles an hour. Cloudy skies expected tomorrow. Slight chance of rain showers. High temperatures reach up to 62. Slight chance of rain showers. Tomorrow night, lows level off around 54. Cloudy skies expected. From the Weatherology Weather Center, I'm meteorologist Megan Mulford. Currently, it's 66 degrees.
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1: Respected, revered, redheaded. This is Rowdy Yates reporting.
2: The CEO of AI chipmaker NVIDIA says there's 0% chance that AI will lead to a world-ending scenario in the next 3.5 years. I myself take comfort in knowing that the apocalypse has been postponed until just after Christmas. The United Nations General Assembly is underway, bringing hundreds of diplomats and world leaders to the UN headquarters in New York. They are there for high-level discussions on security, finance, global health, and the biggest decision they will make? New York thin crust or Chicago style? Oh, and there's a new trend with married couples that makes sense to many. It's called a food divorce, where married couples live together, but they eat separate meals. Now, I gotta let you know, it's been that way in my house for years. My wife eats in front of the TV, while I eat over the sink in the kitchen.
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2: California man has been arrested after allegedly pepper spraying a fellow moviegoer who would not get off of his phone during the film. Now, I don't condone this, but I understand to a point. Two innocent people nearby got a face full of pepper spray. All three of them were treated at the hospital. And that suspect tried to run, but other moviegoers managed to track him down and hold him till the cops showed up. Police charged him with battery. And the AMC 18 in Burbank charged everybody else $27 for the real life experience.
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4: Here's your MyUSCountry.com weather forecast. Lows level off around 50 tonight under partly cloudy skies, southeasterly winds 5 to 10 miles an hour. Slight chance of rain showers tomorrow. High temperatures reach up to 62. Cloudy skies expected. Cloudy skies expected tomorrow night. Slight chance of rain showers. Lows dip down to about 54. From the Weatherology Weather Center, I'm meteorologist Megan Mulford. Right now, 62.
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3: This is not a mistake that you can simply laugh off and walk away. Far from it. A private jet headed for the Cotswold Airport in England accidentally landed 11 miles away at Bearford, which is an active military base that houses American strategic bombers and is controlled by the Royal Air Force. Well, the pilot realized what he had done the second the plane was surrounded by armed personnel, and officials held that jet there for 3 hours while they interviewed everyone on board and sorted it all out. There were several lessons learned from this incident, the most important being never ever choose the travel agency that offers you a

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4: Here's your myuscountry.com weather forecast. Lows level off around 50 tonight under partly cloudy skies, southeasterly winds 5 to 10 miles an hour. Slight chance of rain showers tomorrow. High temperatures reach up to 62. Cloudy skies expected. Cloudy skies expected tomorrow night. Slight chance of rain showers. Lows dip down to about 54. From the Weatherology Weather Center, I'm meteorologist Megan Mulford. Right now, 62.
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2: Yesterday was the opening of the new George Lucas Museum of Narrative Art in Southern California. It's a big one, too. 300,000 square feet of museum. That event drew thousands of people who have not seen daylight since Return of the Jedi. Oh, inflation is starting to hit the rich families in Hollywood, and apparently it is just brutal. A-list stars and studio executives seem to be feeling the impact the most after having to fire their nannies and actually learn their children's names. Finally, Nashville is hoping to welcome Paramount Studios to the state of Tennessee. Now they're even renaming the airport to fulfill many studio executives' fantasy of someday landing on Dolly Parton.
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1: Did you hear about the Texas-sized whodunit going on just north of Dallas? Burglars have hit a cutlery store at the Shops at Willow Bend in Plano and escaped with more than $50,000 worth of swords, hunting knives, and collectible blades. What goal they had, even stealing the helmet of Rusty, their official mascot, and the full-sized mannequin with the suit of armor that was displayed in their front window. Police really don't have much to go on in the way of leads, but they are searching every Renaissance festival within a 50-mile radius.
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3: Here's your MyUSCountry.com weather forecast. Lows level off around 50 tonight under partly cloudy skies, southeasterly winds 5 to 10 miles an hour. Slight chance of rain showers tomorrow. High temperatures reach up to 62. Cloudy skies expected. Cloudy skies expected tomorrow night. Slight chance of rain showers. Lows dip down to about 54. From the Weatherology Weather Center, I'm meteorologist Megan Mulford. Currently 60.
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2: Is AI going to kill us or not? There's been much debate over that, and I think it's nothing more than a bunch of fear-mongering. But let me put your mind at ease. Experts have put those of just average intelligence in competition with AI engines just to see who is the smartest. While AI looks to be superior when it comes to things like vocabulary, but everywhere else, apparently it's really not that smart. Possessing the intellect of the average fourth grader. Still, lawmakers are calling on AI companies to install kill switches if AI should ever pose a threat. But it sounds to me like all they really need to do is send them to their room without supper.
1: You're Riding with Rowdy.
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4: Here's your myuscountry.com weather forecast. Lows level off around 50 tonight under partly cloudy skies, southeasterly winds 5 to 10 miles an hour. Slight chance of rain showers tomorrow. High temperatures reach up to 62. Cloudy skies expected. Cloudy skies expected tomorrow night. Slight chance of rain showers. Lows dip down to about 54. From the Weatherology Weather Center, I'm meteorologist Megan Mulford. Currently 60.
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1: 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So many dumb ways to die.
2: A 77-year-old man in Ukraine entered a speed eating contest, and he absolutely crushed it. His name was Ivan Mendel, and he inhaled 10 potato dumplings in just 30 seconds, winning first place and the grand prize too, which was a 1-liter jar of sour cream. Well, he was still hungry, so he ate that too. But minutes later, he became ill, collapsed, and died. Officials never publicly confirmed exactly what killed him.

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1: Police in Plymouth, Indiana have arrested a 38-year-old man who now stands accused of stealing a neighbor's freshly delivered DoorDash order right outside his apartment door. And the victim's doorbell camera captured it all, which meant officers quickly identified the suspect because he lived in the very same complex. So he now faces theft and obstruction charges, and it does make you wonder about the other guy. I mean, he risked jail for Taco Bell, which means one way or another, he knew he was going to be spending the night in a very tiny room.
2: Yo quiero Taco Bell.
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5: Here's your MyUSCountry.com weather forecast. Lows level off around 50 tonight under partly cloudy skies, southeasterly winds 5 to 10 miles an hour. Slight chance of rain showers tomorrow. High temperatures reach up to 62. Cloudy skies expected. Cloudy skies expected tomorrow night. Slight chance of rain showers. Lows dip down to about 54. From the Weatherology Weather Center, I'm meteorologist Megan Mulford. Currently, it's 58 degrees.
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0: wearing population? I'm going to tell you in just a few. Have you noticed a nip in the air yet? If you haven't, you will, and soon. Oh, and there was no need for confession from our stupid criminal of the day, because a Google search history told that tale and traced his trail.
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1: Uncivilized is a word that can describe much. But here in the States, you are considered uncivilized if you do the following things. Talk on your speakerphone in a large crowd of people. Occupy the center aisle while you are grocery shopping. Clipping your fingernails or toenails in public is another uncivilized thing to do.

0: must agree that this right here is the worst. Going out in public in your pajama pants. Yes, this tops this new list, and while I do think it's kind of trashy, I can't say that it offends me. And if something like that creeps you out, my suggestion is just stop shopping at the Walmart.
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4: Here's your MyUSCountry.com weather forecast. Lows level off around 50 tonight under partly cloudy skies, southeasterly winds 5 to 10 miles an hour. Slight chance of rain showers tomorrow. High temperatures reach up to 62. Cloudy skies expected. Cloudy skies expected tomorrow night. Slight chance of rain showers. Lows dip down to about 54. From the Weatherology Weather Center, I'm meteorologist Megan Mulford. Currently, it's 58 degrees.
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1: A man from Poland is our stupid criminal of the day. He's been convicted of various theft charges after prosecutors say he stole computers from an office complex after hours. They were able to identify this man thanks to security video. Then they went to his home. They recovered the stolen goods, and then they took his personal computer to the crime lab as well. And while he himself never confessed to the crime, he didn't really have to. Investigators just took a look at his browser history, which included a search for how to unload stolen computers.
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5: Here's your MyUSCountry.com weather forecast. Mainly cloudy skies expected tonight with a low of 50. Winds out of the southeast, 5 to 10 miles an hour. Slight chance of rain showers tomorrow. Daytime highs approaching 62. Overcast skies. Cloudy skies expected tomorrow night. Slight chance of rain showers. Lows level off around 54. From the Weatherology Weather Center, I'm staff meteorologist Megan Mulford. Right now, it's 56 degrees.
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2: weather.
3: Here's your myuscountry.com weather forecast. Mainly cloudy skies expected tonight with a low of 50. Winds out of the southeast, 5 to 10 miles an hour. Slight chance of rain showers tomorrow. Daytime highs approaching 62. Overcast skies. Cloudy skies

0: Expected tomorrow night, slight chance of rain showers, lows level off around 54. From the Weatherology Weather Center, I'm staff meteorologist Megan Mulford. Right now, it's 56 degrees.
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3: Here's your MyUSCountry.com weather forecast. Lows level off around 50 overnight under mainly cloudy skies, southeasterly winds 5 to 10 miles an hour. Chance of rain showers Thursday. Daytime highs approaching 63. Cloudy skies expected. Cloudy skies expected Thursday night. Rain showers likely. Lows dip down to about 55. From the Weatherology Weather Center, I'm staff meteorologist Megan Mulford. Right now, 54.
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3: Here's your MyUSCountry.com weather forecast. Lows level off around 50 overnight under mainly cloudy skies. Southeasterly winds 5 to 10 miles an hour. Chance of rain showers Thursday. Daytime highs approaching 63. Cloudy skies expected. Cloudy skies expected Thursday night. Rain showers likely. Lows dip down to about 55. From the Weatherology Weather Center, I'm staff meteorologist Megan Mulford. Right now, 54.
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2: Here's your myuscountry.com weather forecast. Lows level off around 50 overnight under mainly cloudy skies, southeasterly winds 5 to 10 miles an hour. Chance of rain showers Thursday. Daytime highs approaching 63. Cloudy skies expected. Cloudy skies expected Thursday night. Rain showers likely. Lows dip down to about 55. From the Weatherology Weather Center, I'm staff meteorologist Megan Mulford. Right now, it's 53 degrees.
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3: Here's your myuscountry.com weather forecast. Lows level off around 50 overnight under mainly cloudy skies, southeasterly winds 5 to 10 miles an hour. Chance of rain showers Thursday. Daytime highs approaching 63. Cloudy skies expected. Cloudy skies expected Thursday night. Rain showers likely. Lows dip down to about 55. From the Weatherology Weather Center, I'm staff meteorologist Megan Mulford. Right now, it's 53 degrees.
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3: Here's your MyUSCountry.com weather forecast. Lows level off around 50 overnight under mainly cloudy skies. Southeasterly winds 5 to 10 miles an hour. Chance of rain showers Thursday. Daytime highs approaching 63. Cloudy skies expected. Cloudy skies expected Thursday night. Rain showers likely. Lows dip down to about 55. From the Weatherology Weather Center, I'm Staff Meteorologist Megan Mulford. Right now, it's 53 degrees.
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3: Here's your MyUSCountry.com weather forecast. Lows level off around 50 overnight under mainly cloudy skies. Southeasterly winds 5 to 10 miles an hour. Chance of rain showers Thursday. Daytime highs approaching 63. Cloudy skies expected. Cloudy skies expected Thursday night. Rain showers likely. Lows dip down to about 55. From the Weatherology Weather Center, I'm Staff Meteorologist Megan Mulford. Right now, it's 53 degrees.
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2: Here's your MyUSCountry.com weather forecast. Lows level off around 50 overnight under mainly cloudy skies. Southeasterly winds 5 to 10 miles an hour. Chance of rain showers Thursday. Daytime highs approaching 63. Cloudy skies expected. Cloudy skies expected Thursday night. Rain showers likely. Lows level off around 55. From the Weatherology Weather Center, I'm Staff Meteorologist Megan Mulford. Currently 53.
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3: Here's your myuscountry.com weather forecast. Lows level off around 50 overnight under mainly cloudy skies, southeasterly winds 5 to 10 miles an hour. Chance of rain showers Thursday. Daytime highs approaching 63. Cloudy skies expected. Cloudy skies expected Thursday night. Rain showers likely. Lows level off around 55. From the Weatherology Weather Center, I'm staff meteorologist Megan Mulford. Currently 53.
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1: My name is Mackenzie Mullen-Burkhart. I'm a funeral director at Warlene Hoff Funeral Homes. 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I don't want to be cremated or I don't want to be buried, you know, and then kind of build off from there. 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

0: it's hard to be grumpy with this kind of happiness.
1: I know, it's the opposite of the grumpy. Yeah.
0: All right, so this is going to be a real simple thing. I've got a car, and it's got piano black. Do you know what piano black is?
1: No.
0: Piano black is that that trim in your car that they usually put down by the cup holders. That is that shiny black plastic.
1: Oh, yeah, okay.
0: To make it look upscale. Hey, yeah. Look how good your car looks, how shiny your plastic is.
1: Man, I have no idea. What in the world can you complain about that with?
0: Well, no, because it's the worst. It collects every single hair, dust.
1: All right, so let me ask you.
0: Whatever.
1: So, you know, you have the jingle. Are you just coming up with the dumbest things just to come up with things?
0: No, it's been something that's bugged me ever since Piano Black came out. I've always said, it shows every fingerprint. Dude, if you spill coffee, it is there forever. I just think that we need to get rid of some certain things. And Piano Black,
1: okay.
0: I think no matter what, moving forward, no matter what vehicle I buy in the future.
1: So that's the first question.
0: First question is, does it have Piano Black? Uh-huh. And they're going to go,
1: are you grumpy guy? Are you grumpy guy?
0: Yes, I am grumpy guy. And I'm just saying, Piano Black has got to go. It'll make our lives so much easier. As Americans, we must stand up. We must stand up and let our voices be heard.
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1: All right, well, it's that time of year. As we are in the fall, let's see how well you guys know autumn. Mixing in some trivia and dad jokes that you should get.
2: Okay.
1: What kind of trees lose... These are... Now, this is not the joke. What kind of trees lose their leaves in autumn months?
3: Deciduous?
1: That's right.
2: Wow. Where, I was thinking it would be a joke.
1: Where do you go in the fall months to eat all kinds of fried food? Don't overthink it.
2: Where?
1: The fair. These aren't jokes.
3: Oh. You have a spready for punchlines.
2: You said it was mixed in. I'm going, okay, what's the obvious
1: punchline? Well, you know, you may go back and forth?
2: Yeah. All right, my bad.
1: Hey, I'm new at this. All right, here's the joke then. What did one tree say to the other in autumn?
3: You're falling.
2: I'm falling for you.
1: Clay, it's time to leave.
3: Okay.
1: Where do you go in the fall must eat all kinds of fried food? The fair.
3: Yes.
1: Why don't trees get invited to parties?
3: Is this a joke? Leave?
1: I'm going back and forth. Remember?
2: They leave early?
1: Yeah, that's right.
3: Okay.
1: What are the traditional ingredients in a hot toddy? Let's go to Carson.
3: Apple cider, cinnamon stick. And whiskey?
1: Sounds good to me. Did you hear about the Leaf whose bank closed? It had to find
2: a new branch?
1: That's right. Come on. Yes, sir. Yes, sir.
3: Yes.
1: True or false? More babies are born in September than in any other month.
3: False.
2: True.
1: That is true.
2: 9 months after those cold months.
3: I'm a September baby. I don't want to start thinking about that.
1: What?
2: Everybody just stop and...
3: Nope.
2: Okay.
1: What did the leaf parents name their baby?
3: Sprout?
1: Russell. Like you rustling
2: leaves.
1: Is pumpkin a fruit or a vegetable?
2: It is a
4: vegetable.
1: It is vegetable?
3: It's a squash.
1: It's a fruit.
5: It has seeds.
1: It is a fruit. Let's finish on a high note. What kind of dog protects a pumpkin patch?
3: A gourd dog.
0: The morning doesn't stop. Big D and Bubba are coming right back.
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7: Here's your myuscountry.com weather forecast. Lows level off around 50 overnight under mainly cloudy skies. Southeasterly winds 5 to 10 miles an hour. Chance of rain showers Thursday. Daytime highs approaching 63. Cloudy skies expected. Cloudy skies expected Thursday night. Rain showers likely. Lows level off around 55. From the Weatherology Weather Center, I'm Staff Meteorologist Megan Mulford. Currently, it's 52 degrees.
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2: Here's your myuscountry.com weather forecast. Chance of rain showers today. Otherwise, cloudy skies expected. Daytime highs approaching 63. Winds out of the southeast, 8 to 15 miles an hour. Cloudy skies expected again tonight. Rain showers likely. Lows dip down to about 55. Slight chance of rain showers tomorrow. Daytime highs approaching 65. Overcast skies. From the Weatherology Weather Center, I'm Staff Meteorologist Megan Mulford. Currently 52.
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1: Planet Earth. I'm your announcer, David Angel. 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

0: lunar sunrise. And for all the people back on Earth, in the beginning, God created the heaven and the earth. And God said, let there be light. And there was light. And God bless all of you on the good earth.
1: Go for sighting.
2: Roger. 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

0: It's nice to have you here with us today. All right. We got Diamond Rio dropping by a little bit later on. I'm so excited. I haven't seen these guys in a while. And apparently they have new music out. And we get to talk about the older stuff because this is the 35th anniversary of
1: Meet in the Middle.
0: Meet in the Middle.
1: That's their biggest hit.
0: Crazy.
1: It was their first number one.
0: What?
1: They're interesting. They've gone through like a couple of different. They have a really interesting history of how they started, and they don't have the same.
0: Well, weren't they members. Like the amusement park band for a
1: Opryland.
0: While? For
1: Opryland? Yeah. And in fact, they were named after the ride that they were playing next to, like the. Like this was like the River Mountain Rampage Boys or something.
0: I park next to a fire hydrant every day. It's fire hydrant guy.
1: Right, it's pretty much the same thing.
0: All right, so Diamond Rio going to be joining us a little bit later on this Throwback Thursday. Plus, we're going to pull out the record playoff.
2: Flag waving, hail raising, sons of America. This is a Big D and Bubba show.
0: Hey, it's Big D and Bubba. If you're into sports cards, four of them are sold every second on Whatnot.
1: It's the number one live shopping app in the U.S. So instead of scrolling through listings, you're stepping into live shows.
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4: Here's your myuscountry.com weather forecast. Chance of rain showers today. Otherwise, cloudy skies expected. Daytime highs approaching 63. Winds out of the southeast, 8 to 15 miles an hour. Cloudy skies expected again. Tonight, rain showers likely. Lows dip down to about 55. Slight chance of rain showers tomorrow. Daytime highs approaching 65. Overcast skies. From the Weatherology Weather Center, I'm Staff Meteorologist Megan Mulford. Currently, 52.

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1: Well, this is Big D talking. I got the text from my father that I've been dreading. And no one ever wants to get this text.
2: Oh, no.
1: He reached out to me yesterday and he said, "Hey, son, it's your dad, of course. I think I've erased all my contacts in my phone. How do I get them back?"
3: Weep, weep, weep, weep, weep. Alert, alert.
1: So first off, I don't know. I have to Google that.
2: And he also doesn't live close to you, so it's not like you can just simply go, hand me your phone and let me see what I can do.
1: Right. So he goes, I go, okay. I go, hang on. I go, this is a Hail Mary, but I'm going to try it. I'm literally going to tell you what I told him. Open your internet on your phone and go to iCloud.com. This is your Apple ID. I have his email and his password, which his password is bizarre.
2: Well, that's really smart that you have all that.
1: Oh, yeah, I did that. Yeah, everyone should do that. Scroll down to the bottom, select data recovery, click on restore contacts, find the date archived before the loss of contacts, click restore, confirm, but click and restore it again. My dad's never going to call any of his friends again. He's not going to have their number.
2: I'm so shocked that he called you. Like, how did he know your number?
1: Because I had just texted him. Just like, hey, man, you know, how's it going? Or whatever. And that's so... I don't know. I haven't got, I'm not boots on the ground yet, so.
2: Oh, it also could be like in recents or something like that. Yeah, maybe. So.
1: Anyway, a little side note. I would keep everyone's, if you have parents like that, get their Apple ID, have the other thing is, I have his login to get into his phone, like this little passcode or whatever.
2: Oh.
1: 2944 or whatever.
2: Yeah.
1: The little things like that, things you don't realize.
2: That's actually super smart.
1: Yeah, and his banking account. You got to have all that stuff, man.
2: Oh, dude, that's smart.
1: Yeah.
2: Okay. Yeah. All right. You just taught me something. And I think anybody with elderly parents and grandparents should do that. Get everybody's login and just say, look, I'm the only one. Keep it in a safe somewhere. Lock it behind a key and show them, look, Grandma, I'm putting this in the safe. And then they'll trust you with it. But then you have it whenever moments like this happen.
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7: Here's your MyUSCountry.com weather forecast. Chance of rain showers today. Otherwise, cloudy skies expected. Daytime highs approaching 63. Winds out of the southeast, 8 to 15 miles an hour. Cloudy skies expected again. Tonight, rain showers likely. Lows dip down to about 55. Slight chance of rain showers tomorrow. Daytime highs approaching 65. Overcast skies. From the Weatherology Weather Center, I'm Staff Meteorologist Megan Mulford. Currently, it's 53 degrees.
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1: I wish we actually got stuff from a messenger pigeon.
2: I did too.
1: Wouldn't that be great?
2: Yes.
3: Bella would shoot it. If it flies, it does.
4: This is an interesting one. It says, hey guys, we're in logistics for Stanley Trucking. We were talking about you guys in the show and wanted to let you know that we looked up your radio stations and calculated how many miles from the two furthest stations. Enjoy the show, Jason, Kyle, and Amanda. Okay, never heard that one. Do you want to know what the first off with the two

0: You are?
1: It's got to be Key West.
0: Key West is one.
1: Anchorage, Alaska.
0: That is right.
1: The two furthest from each other.
0: Yeah, Key West and Anchorage. The miles, it said, is 4,024 miles. The driving distance is about 5,100 miles.
1: Wow.
0: It would take estimated driving time, 100 hours of continuous driving time, which is about 4 days of nonstop travel. Whoa. Or about 7 to 10 if you're at a normal pace. If you're flying from Key West.
1: Wait, 7 to 10 days to make the drive?
0: If you like.
2: Well, yeah, 100 hours?
0: Yeah, if you're doing 100.
2: Yeah, if you did 10 hours a day, that's still 10 days.
1: Wow, I want to do this road trip.
2: I kind of do too.
1: This would be great.
0: If you fly it, it's about 13 to 17 hours, depending on layovers, because there's no direct flights. There's no direct flight from Anchorage to Key West.
1: No.
0: Thank you, Jason. Jason, Kyle, and Amanda over at Stanley Trucking Logistics.
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2: Good morning.
1: Hey, what's up, high score guy?
2: Hang on, I'll tell you my score if it's hurry up.
1: That's all we care about. We want to hear your score.
2: You're going to be surprised when I tell you,
1: too. Oh, really?
2: 890,907,185,401.
1: Man, you have gotten much better at recognizing numbers. Like, remember back in the day, he didn't even know how to do, like, the hundreds of millions and all that?
0: Mm-mm.
1: Like, I remember there was a time, but now you're so used to scoring this much on your game that you actually...
2: I played it last night at midnight and got up to what I'm on right now.
1: That's impressive.
2: Is it? I got on it for an hour.
1: Dude, it is.
2: And demolished it.
1: He demolished it.
2: The demons I'm fighting.
1: How can that not be impressive? He demolished it.
0: All right. Well, that's impressive.
2: That's it, guys.
0: All right.
1: Thank you. That's Bye, it. High score guy.
0: All right.
3: 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And Big D and Bubba next.
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5: weather.
4: Here's your myuscountry.com weather forecast. Chance of rain showers today. Otherwise, cloudy skies expected. Daytime highs approaching 63. Winds out of the southeast, 8 to 15 miles an hour. Cloudy skies expected again. Tonight, rain showers likely. Lows dip down to about 55. Slight chance of rain showers tomorrow. Daytime highs approaching 65. Overcast skies. From the Weatherology Weather Center, I'm Staff Meteorologist Megan Mulford. Currently, it's 53 degrees.
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3: 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Big D and Bubba.

0: Just,
1: yeah. So kind of sharing the same green room back there.
0: That's crazy.
1: Yeah.
0: And you get a new EP. It's coming out the 13th of November. What, four songs on it?
1: Mm-hmm.
0: This is just getting back into it, and you're doing this with kind of mixing in the classic Diamond Rio songs when you're doing tours, I guess.
1: Yeah, for sure. I think, but this is a great opportunity for us to do. You know, we haven't done anything in a long time, and we've got two brand new band members, right?
0: Yeah, you so like Micah, her and him.
1: Micah Swinesburg and Carson McKee have joined the band. And you know, when I talked to those guys early on, what do you want to do here at Diamond Rio? And they're like, we would like to. Micah was specific. He says, I want to cut my drums where Mike Clute records them. And it's released, and Carson wanted to do recording, and she wanted to write. So it's like, you know, we'd been kind of on the couch there, phoned it in on the road a little bit.
0: Yeah.
1: And then all of a sudden, it's time to go to work. And I think it's been a really good time for us, for the energy of the band.
2: Yeah.
1: And having new material.
2: It changes things. It kind of gets you out of your normal routine. Yeah. Because it's easy. I mean, even with us, we have to switch things up every now and then just to not get stale.
3: Absolutely.
1: Yeah, and you know how we create our records a lot of times, you know, it's one person at a time, and you know, I'll try to, you know, put some sort of guitar lick that's not derivative of what I've done in the past. And so we had to go learn our record, you know, when we were done with that. Yeah, it was ridiculous.
0: Diamond Rio, they're joining us. We'll talk more with the boys on the way. Hang on.
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5: U.S. Country 99.9 Criminal Genius is brought to you by Collision Specialists, CSI Austin. In the criminal underworld, it takes a keen mind and careful planning to be successful. Then there are those that possess neither. These are their stories. CSI Austin. There comes a time in every criminal's life that age catches up with them and they should probably just retire. It might be that they can't physically handle the life of crime, or in the case of Dennis Rader, technology just becomes too difficult to keep up with. The notorious BTK killer would dispose of his victims and then write taunting letters to the police and news media. His reign of terror lasted over 20 years before he disappeared for a decade. Then suddenly, another letter appeared asking if Rader could communicate with police through a floppy disk and not get traced. He even asked the authorities to be honest with their answer. The cops affirmed that discs were untraceable, so Rader sent a disc that was encoded with metadata that led them right to him. He is now serving 10 consecutive life sentences. I wonder if his attorney used the liar liar defense because the police were dishonest. 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
2: Dom and Rio have been doing this for a long time. We're talking about the 35th
3: anniversary. 35 years!
2: I'm sure you guys love it when people bring that up, but 35-year anniversary of a Meet in the Middle. You guys ever have, you've got so many, I mean, so many songs. Do you have people who come up to you and you realize that they have misheard the lyric of a song and you're like, actually, that's not what the lyric is at all?
4: Well, I tell you what, I've been set up in radio interviews a lot with, you know, it's the morning zoo and you got the wacky guy back there and they've always got this question. I got this question for you. What's it going to be? You know, and is Meet in the Middle really about a sandwich?
2: And, oh, wow.
4: Like, you know, and they're ready for this great thing.
2: Man, hey,
4: and
2: Jim,
4: I want to make
5: fun of this, but that's something I would ask.
4: My answer is always yes.
2: Yeah. I want to apologize on behalf of radio and dopey morning shows.
6: I can't tell you how many radio stations say, hey, man, I love that new song of yours, Meet Me in the Middle. And it's like, dude, there ain't a me anywhere in there. Yeah,
4: that one's in 5/4 time.
6: Yeah, it is. That's in 5/4.
2: I don't know what that means, but okay. You got EPs coming out in November, so 4 songs. Also, check out America Works. It is out now, and there's a little Easter egg in that song. Bobby, should we...
5: We just played the song a while ago, but yeah, for those of you who may have or may not have heard it...
6: When America works. Did you catch it?
2: Did you catch what that was? We didn't. Jimmy was like, did y'all hear that? We're like, no. Listen. Let's talk about America, and I'm going to tell you one more time, Star Spangled Banner. When America Jimmy, you know that all that stuff's wasted, right? Because we don't know.
5: No one. We have to call it out and tell everybody what to listen for.
2: And now, I know you're so proud of it.
4: Feeling so much love with you guys today. Thank you.
5: Your hard work is appreciated, but sometimes...
4: Working my fingers to the bone here.
5: I'm just saying, sometimes you have to tell people. Sometimes Easter eggs are great, but if they're too hard to find,
2: no one's ever going to say
5: it. It's like R2-D2 and C-3PO and the hieroglyphics in Raiders of the Lost Ark. Nobody sees them unless they point them out.
2: Wait, what?
5: Say that again.
7: What was that?
5: R2-D2 and C-3PO are in the hieroglyphics in Egypt or whatever in the background in Raiders of the Lost Ark.
2: Shut up.
6: Well, I'm going to watch that.
5: Are you serious? You don't see it unless you know what to look for.
2: See?
4: So you and I are both geeks.
5: And
4: that's what you're saying.
5: And the Starship Enterprise is also in there as well.
2: Things that we've learned.
5: I know, who knows? That stuff is in there.
2: Jimmy Olander, Dana Williams, Diamond Rio. Thank you, boys. You can find out more about them. Just Google them up. Go see them in concert. They're pretty good. You're going to love them. Diamond Rio, everyone.
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8: I'm Brent Barnett on Brownfield. A Kansas State University ag economist projects diesel prices could hit $7 in 2027.
9: Farmers are kind of in a bad situation here.
8: Greg Ibendahl says if global production and refinery issues were solved today, it would take an additional 12 months for major price improvement, and farmers are limited in their options. More news up next on Brownfield. Questions remain about China's ag purchase commitments as the two countries meet this week.
10: You never know in these kinds of high-level discussions what you walk out with.
8: Justin Benavidez, the chief economist at USDA, says China has been making progress on its 25 million metric ton soybean commitment, but what's happening with the $17 billion in extra ag product purchases is unclear. An Ohio-based agronomist says early season weather challenges are impacting corn standability this fall. James Morris with DeKalb Asgro says stock quality issues are starting to show up in early planted corn.
11: It's cool, wet soils that got wet and stayed wet after that. You're going to see some hybrids that are laying down.
8: USDA says milk production in the U.S. rose 1.7% in August, with production totaling 19.9 billion pounds. Per cow production dropped a pound from the year before. I'm Brent Barnett with Brownfield Ag News Headlines.
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0: Here's your MyUSCountry.com weather forecast. Chance of rain showers today. Otherwise, cloudy skies expected. Daytime highs approaching 63. Winds out of the southeast, 8 to 15 miles an hour. Cloudy skies expected again tonight. Rain showers likely. Lows dip down to about 55. Slight chance of rain showers tomorrow. Daytime highs approaching 65. Overcast skies. From the Weatherology Weather Center, I'm Staff Meteorologist Megan Mulford. Currently, it's 53 degrees.
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0: at least.
1: Okay, so we have to break some really bad news to you. This has been going on for a long time with multiple different, not just country stars, but celebrities in general, whether it's an influencer or an actor or actress. That's not really them. It is a scam.
2: Yeah, it's not Riley.
0: I was just thinking that. And he let me talk to his manager last night.
2: Okay.
0: Over to getting his the card to meet him and greet him for $600.
2: No, first of all,
1: you and Riley were in love, he wouldn't charge you to meet him.
2: Well, sad. Look at Dr. Phil over here. Yeah, that's so, right, Bubba.
1: So, yeah, you didn't actually give them money, did you?
0: No.
2: Okay,
0: no.
2: Good.
1: Okay, right. They don't have your credit card information or anything like that?
0: No.
2: Okay, good.
1: Bank account?
0: No.
1: Router numbers?
0: No.
1: All right, I mean, this is
2: Amazon gift card.
1: Yeah, I mean, this is very important.
2: Your Netflix to log in.
1: Yeah, don't give them anything. It's not really Riley. And I hate being the one telling you this because I know it feels real. Yeah. But it's called catfishing, and these people are catfishing you.
0: Oh, yes.
2: Okay.
0: I have been done that way several times.
1: Yeah.
2: Okay.
1: Yeah, so just, you know, if it, and I always go back to this, if it feels too good to be true, like, wow, Riley Green is in love with me, it's probably too good to be true. And they're not reaching out to you on their secret private mega account that no one knows about or whatever. It's a scam. And I'm only saying this not even to you, but to anybody listening, because we have 17 listeners who right now, this very moment, could be going through the same thing. If this is happening in your life, it's not really Lainey Wilson who is loving on you.
2: Wait, what?
1: I know.
2: All right, so you need to go to the beach, go to the ocean, throw your phone in it, and live your life.
0: Yeah.
2: All right, girl, hang in there. All right, you listen. All right. You call us if anybody asks.
0: Which one are you in? Single.
1: Big D.
2: Bubba. Stop it, Riley. Riley is.
1: Riley's single.
2: All right, we're going. Bye.
0: Bye.
3: 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That's not small. And neither are we. You're live streaming with Big D and Bubba.
4: 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Big D and Bubba are coming right back.
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7: Here's your myuscountry.com weather forecast. Chance of rain showers today. Otherwise, cloudy skies expected. Daytime highs approaching 63. Winds out of the southeast, 8 to 15 miles an hour. Cloudy skies expected again. Tonight, rain showers likely. Lows dip down to about 55. Slight chance of rain showers. Tomorrow, daytime highs approaching 65. Overcast skies. From the Weatherology Weather Center, I'm Staff Meteorologist Megan Mulford. Currently, it's 54 degrees.
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0: have artists that come in and we kind of talk behind the scenes about just music and stuff like that. Everyone loves Ronnie Millsap.
1: You can walk out on me tonight.
0: And I'll tell you something else about him. When you take a picture with Ronnie, what's he say?
2: 49.
0: Is it 49?
2: 49 or 20? No, 29.
0: 29. So we're getting ready to take a picture with Ronnie Millsap. We're geeking out because we're huge fans. We're on his side. We're getting ready to take a picture, and he goes, 29. And we're like, what? He goes, you say 29 because when you say 29, it puts your mouth in the right place for a good smile. And we go, oh, okay, you're trying again.
2: More so than cheese, by the way.
0: It does. 29. Did y'all try it in traffic?
2: 29.
0: 29.
2: Yeah. Yeah, it's weird.
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6: Here's your myuscountry.com weather forecast. Daytime highs approaching 63 today under overcast skies with a chance for showers. Winds out of the south 8 to 15 miles an hour. Cloudy skies expected again. Tonight, rain showers likely. Lows level off around 55. Slight chance of rain showers. Tomorrow, highs level off around 65. Cloudy skies expected. From the Weatherology Weather Center, I'm Staff Meteorologist Megan Mulford. Currently, it's 54 degrees.
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0: Okay, I'm a fan of this. I'm actually going to listen to this playlist later. I'm going to, from beginning to end, I will say I shouldn't have started on that Frosty's Funeral one. That was the weakest one. All these are great. And again, if you want to find it, you just search songs to listen to in a Wendy's parking lot, and you'll be able to find it.
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1: Hey, hey, who doesn't love a price hike?
2: Yeah. Whee, it's always great.
1: The latest.
2: For the fourth time in 4 years, it's now an annual tradition. So they should actually, they should maybe say, like, you know, the sixth annual, the fourth annual price hike. Disney Plus and Hulu raising prices by about $2.50 a month. 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If you bundle, however, so if you're doing the Disney Plus and Hulu thing bundled, you'll not feel it as much.
1: Well, we're at that point where we're looking back on cable more fondly. Remember how we were so, I'm cutting. And now we're like,
2: Yeah, the ad-supported version of the bundle with Disney Plus, Hulu, and ESPN is going to be about $36 a month, and that includes ESPN Unlimited. However, if you want to go with like the no commercials, the ad-free version, mm-hmm. which still has the occasional commercial, it's almost $45.
1: Jeez.
2: So yeah, it's crazy. So just a little heads up, if that's something you have, be on the lookout if you've got a renewal coming up, because if you do, you can actually cancel it over the phone, and they will work out some kind of deal with you.
1: Yeah.
2: To keep you on. And it'll be like, no. Well, you know what we'll do is, I know there's a price hike coming up, but we'll keep you on it half price or whatever they offer you. We'll at least it'll be something. I mean,
1: Also, who needs to eat?
2: Me.
0: Verified chaos specialist and members of the Country Radio Hall of Fame. You're waking up with Big D and Bubba. Big D and Bubba, keep rolling after this.
3: Soybeans and corn are lower, cattle are higher, hogs are mixed. I'm John Perkins with a Brownfield Market Update. When it comes to short stature corn, it all started with Stein. For decades, they have been focused on unique hybrids that deliver top yields. Stein invented short stature corn, then they perfected it. Soybeans are lower this morning, waiting for tomorrow's face-to-face meeting with China. Harvest delays in parts of the region are boosting basis levels as crushers look for supplies. November beans are down 11 at 13.14 and a half. January's 10 and a half lower at 13.30 and three quarters. Adjusting product spreads, October meals up 240 at 371.20. October bean oils down 72 at 66.65. Corn is lower, watching harvest delays, and Mexico picked up 100,000 tons of U.S. corn ahead of the open. Ethanol production is expected to be down on the week due to seasonal maintenance. December's 8 lower at 528 and 3 quarters, and March corn 7 and 3 quarters lower at 543 and a quarter. And wheat's down as it monitors talks aimed at increasing export movement out of the Black Sea. U.S. winter wheat planting seen delays, but the rainfall should be beneficial long term. December Chicago's a dime lower at 707 and a quarter. Cotton and rice are consolidating. December cotton's down 11 at 82.76. November rice is up 3.5 at 16.05 and a half. Live and feeder cattle are supported by yesterday's higher closing beef as they wait for widespread direct business. October live's up 167 at 220.45 and December's 245 higher at 221.92. October feeders are up 310 at 331.12. And hogs are mixed, mostly lower on spread trade and profit taking, with quarterly inventory numbers out tomorrow. October is up 17 at 79.45 and December leans down 62 at 70.37. 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I'm John Perkins with a Brownfield Market Update.
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5: Here's your myuscountry.com weather forecast. Daytime highs approaching 63 today under overcast skies with a chance for showers. Winds out of the south 8 to 15 miles an hour. Cloudy skies expected again tonight. Rain showers likely. Lows level off around 55. Slight chance of rain showers tomorrow. Highs level off around 65. Cloudy skies expected. From the Weatherology Weather Center, I'm staff meteorologist Megan Mulford. Currently, it's 55 degrees.
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This is Coryell. I love honeybees, and they don't really care what you're up to, honestly. 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
2: Here's your myuscountry.com weather forecast. Daytime highs approaching 63 today under overcast skies with a chance for showers. Winds out of the south 8 to 15 miles an hour. Cloudy skies expected again tonight. Rain showers likely. Lows level off around 55. Slight chance of rain showers tomorrow. Highs level off around 65. Cloudy skies expected. From the Weatherology Weather Center, I'm Staff Meteorologist Megan Mulford. Currently, it's 57 degrees.
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0: Guitars up, worries down.

This song barely made it out into the ether. Jody Messina heads Carolina, tails California. The songwriters Tim and Mark delivered the track after she'd already finished recording her debut album, but she insisted on adding it at the 11th hour. I think that was a pretty good choice on Jody Messina's part. Dan Seals, now everything that glitters.

0: to the good era in a few.
1: Minnesota News Network, I'm Tasha Radel. The Minnesota BCA has announced a new guide for all law enforcement in the state when it comes to treating victims and investigating crimes of sexual assault. BCA Superintendent Drew Evans says it starts with supporting the victims.
2: How we respond in those first moments matters. It can help build trust, provide reassurance, and give survivors confidence that they will be treated with dignity and respect. This guide gives Minnesota law enforcement officers the knowledge and tools to help survivors begin that journey.
1: St. Paul Police Chief Axel Henry is suing Mayor Kalee Herr and the city, alleging sexual harassment and retaliation. The lawsuit claims Herr made inappropriate sexual comments and

0: twice touched Henry's upper thigh during a budget meeting. And the state fire marshal will release preliminary findings this morning into a White Bear Lake house fire that killed a mother and her three children. This is MNN.
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0: If I Know Me by George Strait, which is kind of perfect for where we're at in the year right now, because that was the lead single from his 11th studio album that was called Chill of an Early Fall. And hey, this is the first official week of fall, so I think it's perfect timing.
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2: weather.
3: Here's your myuscountry.com weather forecast. Daytime highs approaching 63 today under overcast skies with a chance for showers. Winds out of the south 8 to 15 miles an hour. Cloudy skies expected again tonight. Rain showers likely. Lows level off around 55. Slight chance of rain showers tomorrow. Highs level off around 65. Cloudy skies expected. From the Weatherology Weather Center, I'm staff meteorologist Megan Mulford. Currently, it's 57 degrees.
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I suppose if you needed a suggestion for a Thirsty Thursday, I think you just got one. Jose Cuervo by Shelley West. Turn it up for John Michael Montgomery. 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

That's Exile. This is Coryell. It is officially fall. And for those of you missing the summertime already, I know, I get it. A nice warm day, a lake day on top of that. It is hard to beat it, but I'll be honest with you. I'm happy that fall's here. It's my favorite season. This is for you with the Summertime Blues, Alan Jackson. Well,

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2: Here's your MyUSCountry.com weather forecast. Daytime highs approaching 63. Today, under overcast skies with a chance for showers. Winds out of the south, 8 to 15 miles an hour. Cloudy skies expected again. Tonight, rain showers likely. Lows level off around 55. Slight chance of rain showers. Tomorrow, highs level off around 65. Cloudy skies expected. From the Weatherology Weather Center, I'm staff meteorologist Megan Mulford. Currently, it's 58 degrees.
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Cold in Heaven by Tracy Byrd, which is a very special song for him because not only was it his very first hit song, but it famously interrupted Garth Brooks' reign on the Billboard Country Singles chart. Oh yeah, I'm sure that one is very near and dear to him. Swingin' Doors next by Merle Haggard and Strangers. This song.

0: Check that email.
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You're listening to Classic Country. This is Coryell with all of your favorites on the way. Some Keith Whitley and Trace Atkins, Lone Star, Craig Morgan comes to mind, and this one definitely will make you miss summer a little bit now that it's officially fall. Redneck.

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2: weather.
3: Here's your myuscountry.com weather forecast. Daytime highs approaching 63 today under overcast skies with a chance for showers. Winds out of the south 8 to 15 miles an hour. Cloudy skies expected again tonight. Rain showers likely. Lows level off around 55. Slight chance of rain showers tomorrow. Highs level off around 65. Cloudy skies expected. From the Weatherology Weather Center, I'm staff meteorologist Megan Mulford. Currently 60.
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0: No Thinking Thing by Trace Atkins. This next one from Keith Whitley is a posthumous number one. It reached the top of the Billboard country chart in September of 1989, just 4 months after he tragically died at the age of 34. I wonder, do you think of me? And Keith, we sure do.
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0: I'll never forget one of my friends performed this at our talent show in middle school. Suds in the Bucket by Sarah Evans. 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
3: Here's your MyUSCountry.com weather forecast. Daytime highs approaching 63. Today, under overcast skies with a chance for showers. Winds out of the south, 8 to 15 miles an hour. Cloudy skies expected again. Tonight, rain showers likely. Lows level off around 55. Slight chance of rain showers. Tomorrow, highs level off around 65. Cloudy skies expected. From the Weatherology Weather Center, I'm staff meteorologist Megan Mulford. Currently, it's 62 degrees.
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The first time I ever heard This Kiss by Faith Hill, it was when I saw Practical Magic starring Sandra Bullock and Nicole Kidman in the late 90s. This is Coryell in your classic country. I'm a huge fan of the movie. Practical Magic 2 is in theaters, just ahead of spooky season, and I keep saying I'm going to go see it. I have not seen it yet, so I need to actually make good on that. Seven Spanish Angels, Ray Charles, along with Willie Nelson. He looked

0: where the stars and stripes and the eagle fly. Aaron Tippin, this is Coryell. I appreciate you spending Thursday with me. The appetizer to the weekend, it's almost here. And you can take us with you to work, at home, while you run errands. You can listen anytime, anywhere by just streaming us online. If you haven't done so yet, give it a go.
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2: Here's your myuscountry.com weather forecast. Overcast skies this afternoon with a chance of rain showers. High temperatures reach up to 63. Southerly winds 8 to 15 miles an hour. Cloudy skies expected again. Tonight, rain showers likely. Lows level off around 55. Overcast tomorrow. Slight chance of rain showers. Highs level off around 65. From the Weatherology Weather Center, I'm meteorologist Megan Mulford. Currently, 64.
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Sleeping Single in a Double Bed by Barbara Mandrell. Toby Keith and his late bassist Carl Goff Jr. played together for more than 20 years, but they only ever wrote two songs together. One was Upstairs Downtown. The second, You Ain't Much Fun. Here's Toby Keith.

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1: Hang tight. 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
2: 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Soybeans are lower today on fund and technical selling. The trade truce between the United States and China has been extended through the end of the year, and beans are waiting to see what comes out of the high-level face-to-face meeting with China today. China did buy 120,000 tons of U.S. beans ahead of the open. November's down 4.75 at 13.13 and a quarter. January's 5.75 lower at 13.28. October bean meal's up $4.30 at 374.60. October soybean oil's down 59 points at 66.68. Corn's down. More harvest delays are probable in parts of the Corn Belt, and there are quality concerns in some areas. Export sales were down in the week, possibly due to relatively high U.S. prices. December's down 2.25 at 526.75. March is 2.75 lower at 540.75. And wheat's lower. Rain's delaying winter wheat planting in some areas, but that's also reducing drought in the plains. Global demand for U.S. wheat continues to be slow. December Chicago's 4.25 lower at 704.25. December Kansas City's down 7.5 at 764.25. December Minneapolis wheat's 11.25 lower at 717.5. Live cattle are mixed and feeders are up ahead of widespread direct business. Some light trade was reported yesterday in Nebraska. October live's down 85 at 220.07. December's 12 lower at 222.22. October feeders are 37 higher at 333.70. And hogs are down with the USDA's quarterly inventory report out at 3 Eastern, 2 Central. Pork is firm at midday. Cash is steady to weak. October's down 62 at 79.25. December lean 72 lower at 69.60. I'm John Perkins with a Brownfield market update.
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I Loved Them Everyone by T.G. Shepherd. Before Clint Black added country singer to his resume, he worked as a construction worker, a bait cutter, and a fishing guide. A Better Man by Clint Black.

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3: Here's your MyUSCountry.com weather forecast. Chance of rain showers this afternoon. Otherwise, cloudy skies expected. Daytime highs approaching 65. Winds out of the south, 8 to 15 miles an hour. Cloudy skies expected again. Tonight, chance of rain showers. Lows level off around 56. Highs around 66. Tomorrow, cloudy skies expected. From the Weatherology Weather Center, I'm meteorologist Megan Mulford. Right now, 64.
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I Don't Even Know Your Name by Alan Jackson. He may no longer be touring. He had his farewell show in Nashville earlier this summer, but that doesn't mean he isn't busy still. He has a distillery that he opened in Nashville around the same time. It even has an Alan Jackson museum attached to it. He's a busy guy still. Rhinestone Cowboy, turn it up for Glenn Campbell.

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Martina McBride on your classic country, My Baby Loves Me. The music video shot for My Town by Montgomery Gentry was filmed in Perryville, Kentucky. That's sort of the area where Eddie Montgomery calls home, and Lexington, Kentucky as well. That's Troy Gentry's hometown. Eddie specifically points out landmarks like the Perryville Water Tower and Perryville Elementary School in the music video. I think it's super cool when you can bring it back to your roots. My Town, Montgomery Gentry. There's a four.

0: 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Back in a few.
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3: Here's your MyUSCountry.com weather forecast. Chance of rain showers this afternoon. Otherwise, cloudy skies expected. Daytime highs approaching 65. Winds out of the south, 8 to 15 miles an hour. Cloudy skies expected again. Tonight, chance of rain showers. Lows level off around 56. Highs around 66. Tomorrow, cloudy skies expected. From the Weatherology Weather Center, I'm meteorologist Megan Mulford. Currently, it's 65 degrees.

0: Julie, Garth Brooks. I'm Coryell. 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
0: This is the Turn It Up part. K-A-

In America by Brooks and Dunn. They are still hitting the road. They were nominated for Vocal Duo of the Year at this year's CMA Awards. No signs of slowing down. 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I try to think about Elvis.

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3: Here's your MyUSCountry.com weather forecast. Chance of rain showers this afternoon. Otherwise, cloudy skies expected. Daytime highs approaching 65. Winds out of the south, 8 to 15 miles an hour. Cloudy skies expected again. Tonight, chance of rain showers. Lows level off around 56. Highs around 66. Tomorrow, cloudy skies expected. From the Weatherology Weather Center, I'm meteorologist Megan Mulford. Currently, it's 65 degrees.
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Better Than That by George Strait. It's always a great day when the King's involved. I'm Coryell with your classic country. Charlie Pride next with Mountain of Love. Stick around for The Wreckers, Mary Chapin Carpenter, Waylon Jennings, and more.

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1: This is Minnesota News Network. I'm John Anderson. In Minnesota, it's estimated more than 8,300 people stay in homeless shelters every night, with many shelters operating at near capacity. To help, Minnesota Senator Tina Smith unveiled new legislation to increase the capacity of existing shelters and offer permanent support of housing across the nation. The legislation would provide $1.5 billion in federal support over the 5 years. Minnesota specialty crop growers can apply for state funding to better protect their farms from drought, flooding, and severe weather. The Department of Agriculture is offering grants of up to $10,000 for improvements, including irrigation equipment, wells, water tanks, hail netting, and frost protection. The state has $500,000 available, and applications are due November 17th. This is MNN.
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0: I feel lucky, Mary Chapin Carpenter. How's it going? This is Coryell. Are you a relatively lucky person? I'll be honest, I'm really not. But one of my best friends, Amanda, and a former roommate of mine, she has the most luck out of anybody I know. For example, one time she left her Jeep in an area where you have to pay for parking, and they are stringent about it. I always got a ticket in this same area. However, she left her Jeep there for like 3 days on end, not a single ticket. The first time I parked there and I let my meter go by like 10 minutes, what I get? Yup, a ticket.
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3: Here's your MyUSCountry.com weather forecast. Chance of rain showers this afternoon. Otherwise, cloudy skies expected. Daytime highs approaching 65. Winds out of the south, 8 to 15 miles an hour. Cloudy skies expected again. Tonight, chance of rain showers. Lows level off around 56. Highs around 66. Tomorrow, cloudy skies expected. From the Weatherology Weather Center, I'm meteorologist Megan Mulford. Currently, it's 65 degrees.
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Good-Hearted Woman by Waylon Jennings, one of the greatest voices in country music. This is Coryell. You know, you can take us on the road with you or to work. 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Mark Chestnut, stick around for Tracy Lawrence in just a few minutes. Well,

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Randy Travis on U.S. Country 99.9. Good afternoon, Andrew Lacey. Glad to have you along on this Thursday. 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
2: Here's your myuscountry.com weather forecast. Chance of rain showers this afternoon. Otherwise, cloudy skies expected. Daytime highs approaching 65. Winds out of the south, 8 to 15 miles an hour. Cloudy skies expected again. Tonight, chance of rain showers. Lows level off around 56. Highs around 66. Tomorrow, cloudy skies expected. From the Weatherology Weather Center, I'm meteorologist Megan Mulford. Currently, it's 65 degrees.
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Maury Morgan and 5 minutes on U.S. Country 99.9, a number one hit from 1990. And actually around the same time Lori recorded that, Pam Tillis actually also recorded a version of that song, but hers did not get released until years later. It was put onto a hits collection in 1994, but we're checking out the Pam Tillis version as well. Here's Willie Nelson on U.S. Country. Yeah.

0: Box isn't finished. More next.
1: Direct cattle markets were quiet Wednesday. Butcher hogs were steady. I'm John Perkins with a Brownfield Market Update. You better build bigger bins. It's just a suggestion, but regardless, be ready to maximize your per acre profits with MX Series corn by Stein. Stein has yield. Soybeans and corn were lower on technical selling. November beans were down 7.5 at 13.18. January was 7.5 lower at 13.33 3/4. December corn was down 7 3/4 at 5.29. March was 7.5 lower at 5.43 1/2. Live and feeder cattle were up ahead of this week's direct trade. October live is 2.15 higher at 2.20.92. December was up 2.90 at 2.22.35. With extra support from the lower moving corn, October feeders are up 5.30 at 3.33.32. And on spread trade and profit taking, October hogs were up 60 at 79.87. December lean was down 67 at 70.32. John Perkins, Brownfield.
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What's it to you? Clay Walker on U.S. Country 99.9 says here today is National Punctuation Day. Your uncle who posts political rants on Facebook very obviously will not be participating. Here's Sugarland on U.S. Country.

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3: Here's your myuscountry.com weather forecast. Chance of rain showers this afternoon. Otherwise, cloudy skies expected. Daytime highs approaching 65. Winds out of the south, 8 to 15 miles an hour. Cloudy skies expected again. Tonight, chance of rain showers. Lows level off around 56. Highs around 66. Tomorrow, cloudy skies expected. From the Weatherology Weather Center, I'm meteorologist Megan Mulford. Currently, it's 65 degrees.
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Mark Wills on U.S. Country 99.9. Well, the Minnesota DNR is encouraging families to introduce young people to hunting this weekend during the state's Take a Kid Hunting Weekend. DNR's Benji Cohn says adults should help kids practice beforehand and have a plan for using any game they harvest. Youth participation in small game hunting has declined in recent years, and the DNR says the weekend's a great opportunity to unplug, explore public land, and just spend some time outdoors together. Here's Kathy Matea on U.S. Country.

0: 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The classics will return after this necessary detour.
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George Strait here for a good time on U.S. Country 99.9 Music this afternoon. 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
3: Here's your MyUSCountry.com weather forecast. Chance of rain showers this afternoon. Otherwise, cloudy skies expected. Daytime highs approaching 65. Winds out of the south, 8 to 15 miles an hour. Cloudy skies expected again. Tonight, chance of rain showers. Lows level off around 56. Highs around 66. Tomorrow, cloudy skies expected. From the Weatherology Weather Center, I'm meteorologist Megan Mulford. Currently, 64.
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Diamond Rio on U.S. Country 99.9. Well, as our many streaming services basically become cable 2.0, it's that time of year again where prices go up. As Disney has announced, they are raising the prices on both Disney Plus and Hulu. Once again, fourth year in a row they're doing it. The ad-free tiers are now going to be $21.49 a month, up from $18.99. Also, the ad-supported versions also got an increase. Netflix, though, remains the most expensive streaming service, with their premium plan at $27 a month, which is $4 more than the top tier of HBO Max. It's all just gotten so ridiculous. But hey, listening to your radio, still completely free. Here's Gene Watson.

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1: Minnesota News Network, I'm Sean Maloney. One of the Invisible Wound Project's biggest fundraisers is this weekend. Founder Russ Haynes says the event includes a car show, food trucks, family activities, and a country music concert.
2: Saturdays at Running Aces Casino Hotel and Racetrack in Columbus, Minnesota is our car show and concert for a cause. That is our biggest single day fundraiser that we do all year, and 92% of our funding comes from fundraising events such as this.
1: More info can be found on the Invisible Wounds Project website. Investigators say an electrical malfunction caused the March house fire that killed sports reporter Jesse Pierce and her three children. State Fire Marshal findings show overheated electrical equipment in a home office accidentally sparked the fire. Officials say conditions worsened quickly, blocking the main escape route within about 5 minutes of the fire's start. And Minnesota specialty crop growers can now apply for state grants to help protect their farms from drought, flooding, and severe weather. The Department of Ag is offering up to $10,000 for improvements such as irrigation systems, wells, water tanks, hail netting, and frost protection. This is MNN.
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0: in the South. 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
3: Here's your MyUSCountry.com weather forecast. Chance of rain showers tonight. Otherwise, cloudy skies expected. Lows dip down to about 56. Winds out of the southeast at around 5 miles an hour. Cloudy skies expected again tomorrow. High temperatures reach up to 66. Mainly cloudy skies expected tomorrow night. Lows dip down to about 56. From the Weatherology Weather Center, I'm meteorologist Megan Mulford. Currently, it's 64 degrees.
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Hey, tonight over on our sister station, KAUS AM 1480, we've got high school volleyball on the air this evening. The Austin Packers off to a pretty good start to the year. They'll be on the road at Owatonna. I'll have the coverage for you tonight from Owatonna High School. First serve about 7:15. High school volleyball, Austin at Owatonna, coming up tonight over on our sister station, KAUS. AUS AM 1480. Here's Alan Jackson on U.S. Country.

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0: This is what happens when country gets it right. KAU.

That's the Oak Ridge Boys taking us into the 5 o'clock hour here on U.S. Country 99.9. 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Well, on this day in country music history, September 24th, 1961, Reba McEntire's father, Clark McEntire, won the national championship in steer roping in Laramie, Wyoming. It was Clark McEntire's third national championship in steer roping, and Reba's grandfather also was a one-time world champion steer roper in the 1930s. Here is Reba on U.S. Country.

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3: Here's your myuscountry.com weather forecast. Chance of rain showers tonight, otherwise cloudy skies expected. Lows dip down to about 56. Winds out of the southeast at around 5 miles an hour. Cloudy skies expected again tomorrow. High temperatures reach up to 66. Mainly cloudy skies expected tomorrow night. Lows dip down to about 56. From the Weatherology Weather Center, I'm meteorologist Megan Mulford. Currently 63.
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That's Confederate Railroad on U.S. Country 99.9. Well, you know, over the years, people have developed different ideas when they get pulled over drunk driving for ways to try to fool the cops or the breathalyzer, and none of them work. Especially not this one. A 43-year-old woman in Virginia recently crashed her Mini Cooper into a police car and kept on going, so the cop turned on his lights and chased her down. When he pulled her over, he smelled plenty of alcohol coming from the car, so she got hauled off to jail. A new detail has emerged that when they got to jail, the woman said she needed

0: use the restroom. They allowed it as long as the door was cracked open because they didn't want her drinking from the sink before a breathalyzer test. So instead, she got the genius idea to drink from the toilet. It did not work. She still blew a .26, more than three times the legal limit, and she was charged with a second offense DUI and a hit and run. Just look, man, just don't drive drunk. It's pretty much none of the tricks you've heard of actually work, and some of them are just plain gross. Here's Johnny Paycheck.
1: Take this

0: Assuredly.
1: Minnesota News Network, I'm Sean Maloney. Investigators say Jessie Pierce and her three children had about a minute to escape the White Bear Lake fire that killed them in March. State Fire Marshal Dan Cryer says modeling shows a smoke alarm sounded about 4 minutes after the fire began in a home office where electrical equipment was being used.
2: 5 minutes after the fire started, our model indicates that the smoke and temperature conditions in their primary exit pathway would have been nearly impossible to get through. It would have been too hot, too smoky to see. They wouldn't have been able to most likely breathe.
1: Cryer says smoke and heat made the family's escape route nearly impossible to use within minutes. In Minnesota, it's estimated that more than 8,300 people stay in homeless shelters every night, with many shelters operating at near capacity. To help, Minnesota Senator Tina Smith unveiled new legislation to increase the capacity of existing shelters and offer permanent supportive housing across the nation. The legislation would provide $1.5 billion in federal support over the course of 5 years. And the University of Minnesota plans to cut $225 million in spending over the next 2 years. This is MNN.
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she's beautiful. She don't know she's beautiful. Sammy Kershaw on U.S. Country 99.9. Well, Josh Turner continues to celebrate the 20th anniversary of the release of his album, Your Man. He released a special 20th anniversary edition last month. And if you missed him when he played at the Freeborn County Fair, well, there is another chance he'll be coming back to Minnesota in November playing a show up in Prior Lake. Here is Josh Turner.

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3: Here's your MyUSCountry.com weather forecast. Chance of rain showers tonight, otherwise cloudy skies expected. Lows dip down to about 56. Winds out of the southeast at around 5 miles an hour. Cloudy skies expected again tomorrow. High temperatures reach up to 66. Mainly cloudy skies expected tomorrow night. Lows dip down to about 56. From the Weatherology Weather Center, I'm meteorologist Megan Mulford. Currently 63.
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Well, we've got high school sports coming up over on our sister station, KAUS AM 1480. Tonight, some high school

Volleyball action. The Austin Packers on the road tonight at Owatonna. We'll have coverage for you from Owatonna High School tonight. 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Again, over on our sister station, KAUS 1480. And our high school football game of the week this week will be Leroy Ostrander, Lyle Pacelli hosting Kingsland tomorrow night. LOLP off to a great start to the year. This will be my first look at them this season. We'll have that tomorrow night, 7 o'clock kickoff, again over on our sister station, KAUS AM 1480. Here's George Strait on U.S. Country. I'm

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Kenny Chesney taking us into the 6 o'clock hour here on U.S. Country 99.9. Kenny has a brand new album coming out tomorrow, his first new album in a couple of years. It's called Silver Sands Marina. It includes the single Carry On, which was a top 5 hit earlier this summer. Also includes collaborations with the likes of Megan Maroney, Colby Calais, Lily Miola, and of course, plenty of the biggest name songwriters in Nashville. So as we get ready for another new album release Friday, check out the brand new album from Kenny Chesney, Silver Sands Marina, due out tomorrow. Here's Doug Stone on U.S. Country. Every morning.

0: Shelley Wright, single white female on U.S. Country 99.9. 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

0: Tracy Lawrence on U.S. Country 99.9. 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Most of the activities will be held in the Ag Building. 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
2: Here's your MyUSCountry.com weather forecast. Chance of rain showers tonight. Otherwise, cloudy skies expected. Lows dip down to about 56. Winds out of the southeast at around 5 miles an hour. Cloudy skies expected again tomorrow. High temperatures reach up to 66. Mainly cloudy skies expected tomorrow night. Lows dip down to about 56. From the Weatherology Weather Center, I'm meteorologist Megan Mulford. Currently, 62.
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That's the Oak Ridge Boys on U.S. Country 99.9 here on this Thursday evening. We're headed towards 7 o'clock, which means time for me to get out of here. Thanks always for hanging out with us. Glad to have you along. I'm Andrew Lacey. I will talk to you again tomorrow. We'll leave you with Alan Jackson on U.S. Country. Have a great night.

0: 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Coming up. 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
1: I know many a bride dreams their entire life of a fabulous wedding, but guys, if you were thinking about popping the question, it might not be a bad idea to discuss their expectations way in advance. And later on, this guy had over 160 million.